0: quiet night. Temperatures backing down to the upper 60s by morning. We'll see some sunshine through the day on Tuesday. A few clouds mix in for the afternoon, the high upper 80s. Partly cloudy, 70 for Tuesday night. And partly sunny, still only a slight chance of a shower or thunderstorm on Wednesday. The high into the mid to upper 80s. A bit of an increase in the risk, but still scattered storms on Thursday. 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I'm Precision Weather Meteorologist Phil Spivak for St. Augustine's local morning news.
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0: A partly cloudy sky as temperatures back into the upper 60s. Overnight, we're partly sunny, even mostly sunny at times into Tuesday, the high into the upper 80s, partly cloudy 70 Tuesday night, and a few hit or miss storms possible Wednesday, high mid to upper 80s. Let the fresh air in and keep the bugs out. Killian's does screens, too. 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I'm Precision Weather meteorologist Phil Spivak for St. Augustine's local morning news.
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0: A partly cloudy sky as temperatures back into the upper 60s. Overnight, we're partly sunny. Even mostly sunny at times into Tuesday, the high into the upper 80s. Partly cloudy 70 Tuesday night, and a few hit or miss storms possible Wednesday, high mid to upper 80s. Let the fresh air in and keep the bugs out. Killian's does screens, too. 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I'm Precision Weather Meteorologist Phil Spivak for St. Augustine's local morning news.
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0: quiet night. Temperatures backing down to the upper 60s by morning. We'll see some sunshine through the day on Tuesday. A few clouds mix in for the afternoon, the high upper 80s. Partly cloudy, 70 for Tuesday night. And partly sunny, still only a slight chance of a shower or thunderstorm on Wednesday. The high into the mid to upper 80s. A bit of an increase in the risk, but still scattered storms on Thursday. 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I'm Precision Weather Meteorologist Phil Spivak for St. Augustine's local morning news.
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0: A partly cloudy sky as temperatures back into the upper 60s. Overnight, we're partly sunny, even mostly sunny at times into Tuesday, the high into the upper 80s, partly cloudy 70 Tuesday night, and a few hit or miss storms possible Wednesday, high mid to upper 80s. Let the fresh air in and keep the bugs out. Killian's does screens too. 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I'm Precision Weather Meteorologist Phil Spivak for St. Augustine's local morning news.
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0: quiet night. Temperatures backing down to the upper 60s by morning. We'll see some sunshine through the day on Tuesday. A few clouds mix in for the afternoon, the high upper 80s. Partly cloudy, 70 for Tuesday night. And partly sunny, still only a slight chance of a shower or thunderstorm on Wednesday. The high into the mid to upper 80s. A bit of an increase in the risk, but still scattered storms on Thursday. 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I'm Precision Weather Meteorologist Phil Spivak for St. Augustine's local morning news.
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0: partly cloudy sky as temperatures back into the upper 60s. Overnight, we're partly sunny, even mostly sunny at times into Tuesday, the high into the upper 80s, partly cloudy 70 Tuesday night, and a few hit or miss storms possible Wednesday, high mid to upper 80s. Let the fresh air in and keep the bugs out. Killian's does screens, too. 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I'm Precision Weather Meteorologist Phil Spivak for St. Augustine's Local Morning News.
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0: dry at night. Temperatures backing down to the upper 60s by morning. We'll see some sunshine through the day on Tuesday. A few clouds mix in for the afternoon, the high upper 80s. Partly cloudy, 70 for Tuesday night. And partly sunny, still only a slight chance of a shower or thunderstorm on Wednesday, the high into the mid to upper 80s. A bit of an increase in the risk, but still scattered storms on Thursday. 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I'm Precision Weather Meteorologist Phil Spivak for St. Augustine's local morning news.
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0: The local news in St. Augustine never stops, and neither do we. 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

0: A partly cloudy sky as temperatures back into the upper 60s. Overnight, we're partly sunny. Even mostly sunny at times into Tuesday, the high into the upper 80s. Partly cloudy 70 Tuesday night, and a few hit or miss storms possible Wednesday, high mid to upper 80s. Let the fresh air in and keep the bugs out. Killian's does screens, too. 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I'm Precision Weather Meteorologist Phil Spivak for St. Augustine's local morning news.
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0: Quiet night, temperatures backing down to the upper 60s by morning. We'll see some sunshine through the day on Tuesday. A few clouds mix in for the afternoon, the high upper 80s. Partly cloudy, 70 for Tuesday night, and partly sunny, still only a slight chance of a shower or thunderstorm on Wednesday, the high into the mid to upper 80s. A bit of an increase in the risk, but still scattered storms on Thursday. 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I'm Precision Weather Meteorologist Phil Spivak for St. Augustine's local morning news.
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0: Partly cloudy sky as temperatures back into the upper 60s. Overnight, we're partly sunny. Even mostly sunny at times into Tuesday, the high into the upper 80s. Partly cloudy 70 Tuesday night. And a few hit or miss storms possible Wednesday, high mid to upper 80s. Let the fresh air in and keep the bugs out. Killian's does screens, too. 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I'm Precision Weather Meteorologist Phil Spivak for St. Augustine's local morning news.
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0: Quiet night, temperatures backing down to the upper 60s by morning. We'll see some sunshine through the day on Tuesday. A few clouds mix in for the afternoon, the high upper 80s. Partly cloudy, 70 for Tuesday night, and partly sunny, still only a slight chance of a shower or thunderstorm on Wednesday, the high into the mid to upper 80s. A bit of an increase in the risk, but still scattered storms on Thursday. 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I'm Precision Weather Meteorologist Phil Spivak for St. Augustine's local morning news.
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0: A partly cloudy sky as temperatures back into the upper 60s. Overnight, we're partly sunny. Even mostly sunny at times into Tuesday, the high into the upper 80s. Partly cloudy 70 Tuesday night. And a few hit or miss storms possible Wednesday, high mid to upper 80s. Let the fresh air in and keep the bugs out. Killian's does screens, too. 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I'm Precision Weather Meteorologist Phil Spivak for St. Augustine's local morning news.
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1: Quiet night, temperatures backing down to the upper 60s by morning. We'll see some sunshine through the day on Tuesday. A few clouds mix in for the afternoon, the high upper 80s. Partly cloudy, 70 for Tuesday night, and partly sunny, still only a slight chance of a shower or thunderstorm on Wednesday, the high into the mid to upper 80s. A bit of an increase in the risk, but still scattered storms on Thursday. 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I'm Precision Weather Meteorologist Phil Spivak for St. Augustine's local morning news.
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0: A partly cloudy sky as temperatures back into the upper 60s. Overnight, we're partly sunny. Even mostly sunny at times into Tuesday, the high into the upper 80s. Partly cloudy 70 Tuesday night, and a few hit or miss storms possible Wednesday, high mid to upper 80s. Let the fresh air in and keep the bugs out. Killian's does screens, too. 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I'm Precision Weather Meteorologist Phil Spivak for St. Augustine's local morning news.
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0: quiet night. Temperatures backing down to the upper 60s by morning. We'll see some sunshine through the day on Tuesday. A few clouds mix in for the afternoon, the high upper 80s. Partly cloudy, 70 for Tuesday night. And partly sunny, still only a slight chance of a shower or thunderstorm on Wednesday. The high into the mid to upper 80s. A bit of an increase in the risk, but still scattered storms on Thursday. 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I'm Precision Weather Meteorologist Phil Spivak for St. Augustine's local morning news.
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0: the cloudy sky as temperatures back into the upper 60s. Overnight, we're partly sunny. Even mostly sunny at times into Tuesday, the high into the upper 80s. Partly cloudy 70 Tuesday night, and a few hit or miss storms possible Wednesday, high mid to upper 80s. Let the fresh air in and keep the bugs out. Killian's does screens, too. 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I'm Precision Weather Meteorologist Phil Spivak for St. Augustine's local morning news.
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0: Good morning. Partly sunny skies, middle to upper 80s this afternoon, a light southeast breeze. Overnight tonight, partly cloudy, lows close to 70. Isolated afternoon showers or thunderstorms tomorrow, 82 to 86. Isolated showers or storms Wednesday night, low 70s. Spotty showers and storms Thursday, 83 to 87. Spotty showers and thunderstorms expected Friday. Thunder, lightning, rain, and a leaky roof. 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I'm Precision Weather Meteorologist Ross Merley for St. Augustine's local news.
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1: She was physically assaulted. I'm just beside myself hearing the news.
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0: These are the local voices.
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0: Good morning. Partly sunny skies, middle to upper 80s this afternoon. Light southeast winds, partly cloudy. Temperatures mostly near 70 overnight tonight. Tomorrow, partly sunny at times with isolated afternoon showers or thunderstorms, mid-80s. There's still a slight chance of showers or storms Wednesday night, low to mid-70s. Spotty showers and thunderstorms Thursday, middle 80s. Maybe a few more spotty showers or storms on Friday. Don't let a storm turn that leaning tree or shrub into a disaster. 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I'm Precision Weather Meteorologist Ross Marley for St. Augustine's local news.
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2: 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Politis and Matavina, we're looking pretty good so far this morning. Definitely not seeing any major disruptions. The King Street construction, though, is continuing east of Ponce de Leon Boulevard, so be aware of that situation. Other than that, traffic volume still pretty light. I'm Jared Zarello for St. Augustine Local News.
3: The services are not presently adequate for the site, so I move to deny.
4: And the deny passes 3-2. Okay.
5: In a stunning reversal, Sarah Arnold voted with Ann Taylor and Krista Joseph and shocked the county. Good morning, St. Augustine. I'm Liz Ryan with your local news. At a special meeting yesterday, commissioners brought back two agricultural enclave applications that had been previously approved. A new law fast-tracks the development process of land deemed an agricultural enclave. The two applications revisited yesterday could have green-lighted as many as 15,000 homes near I-95 and State Road 207. They are heritage development projects owned by Chris Shee. Krista Joseph had this exchange with his attorney.
6: There isn't water. There isn't services of electric down there. You know we're going to end up paying for that. They're not going to pay for that whole thing. Are they?
7: So as required by the statute, the applicant will enter into negotiations to essentially
6: have the taxpayer pay
7: proportionate share of what's required to be in compliance.
5: There was 45 minutes of public comment. Many were concerned about water.
8: 15,000 houses, 2 to 3, 4 or 5 people apiece. Now you're talking 45,000 people. Then the water, where is that going to come from?
5: Although Commissioner Christian Whitehurst voted in favor of the application, he's the one that brought it back for a second hearing, and his vote didn't change. That drew the ire of Commissioner Krista Joseph.
6: I would like to make a motion to censure Commissioner Whitehurst. He wasted everyone's time. I don't think we have a third vote. I think we wasted our time here today.
5: But what Joseph didn't know at the time was that Commissioner Sarah Arnold was reconsidering her vote. This time, she voted with Ann Taylor and Krista Joseph against the approval. Vice Chair Ann Taylor.
3: The property is not surrounded by a legally established urban service area with facilities in place.
5: The application failed 3-2. The applicant of a different project that was denied is appealing. It's yet to be seen if this one will too. In other news, St. Johns County is celebrating the completion of a major widening project on County Road 210. Kevin Conlon files this report.
9: The nearly 3-mile project from Greenbrier Road to Cimarron Boulevard adds travel lanes, sidewalks, new bridges, drainage improvements, and traffic signals. The project has a total budget of about $42.5 million funded through impact fees in the county's Transportation Trust Fund. A ribbon-cutting ceremony is scheduled for tomorrow morning at 9 on County Road 210 between Faith Community Church and Stillwater Boulevard. Scheduled to speak are County Commissioner Christian Whitehurst and Director of St. Johns County Public Works Greg Caldwell. For St. Augustine's Local News, I'm Kevin Conlon.
5: 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It's been one special season for Flagler College volleyball. 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
10: She puts it up. Middlebrook sends it. It's over! Marley Middlebrooks! Good night, Maryville! The Saints win!
11: Audio courtesy of the PBC Sports Network. As they say on Granada Street, don't let the Saints get hot. The Flagler College volleyball team is the defending Peach Belt Conference champion. They enter tonight's game against Edward Waters 13-2 on the season. Senior Marley Middlebrooks was conference tournament MVP and an honorable mention All-American in 2025.
12: It feels absolutely incredible. I was really excited coming into this year. I knew we had some big things, you know, in store for us. I think everyone works so well together, and it's been really, really exciting. You know, our team is just awesome.
11: Expectations are high for the defending champs.
12: It makes us want to work harder, keep pushing to be the absolute best that we can be. So I would say, yeah, it was pressure. We got a target on our backs, but good kind, the good kind.
11: The Saints have lived up to the hype, winning 12 in a row.
12: It's been awesome. Coach Jeff told us it's the first since 2021. It's really something cool to be a part of. Making history once again feels really great.
11: Middlebrooks has led the way, winning the Peach Belt Player of the Week award the past 3 weeks.
12: It's been pretty cool, you know, but I couldn't do a single thing without my team. I give it all props to them.
11: The Saints and Tigers play at 6 tonight in the Flagler Gymnasium. Admission is free to all St. Johns County residents. For St. Augustine's Local News, I'm Mike Licio.
5: 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I'm Liz Ryan.
1: Tuesday morning, a little different vibe in the weather. If you look up to the sky, it's a little cloudier. Let's see what's going on.
13: Good morning. Partly sunny skies, middle to upper 80s this afternoon, a light southeast breeze. Overnight tonight, partly cloudy, lows close to 70. Isolated afternoon showers or thunderstorms tomorrow, 82 to 86. Isolated showers or storms Wednesday night, low 70s. Spotty showers and storms Thursday, 83 to 87. Spotty showers and thunderstorms expected Friday. Thunder, lightning, rain, and a leaky roof. Call Good Brothers at 827-7978 or online at goodbrothersroofsandgutters.com. I'm Precision Weather Meteorologist Ross Murley for St. Augustine's Local News.

All right, let's talk about this weather a little more in-depth here at the Beach 105.5 JT with the Morning Show. And yeah, there's a little bit of a change coming. Today, not quite as much, but definitely you'll probably notice it. And then by tomorrow, yeah, we got some things coming back in with more rain chances and stuff like that. Be scattered about, but the humidity is back in the air a little bit, although thank goodness those temperatures still remain below 90, so not too much to complain about there. By the way, you can always check the weather graphics from the National Weather Service, and in this case, yeah, a little something from the National Hurricane Center, too. We at least have our eyes on still. Facebook.com/Beach1055.

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1: JT with the Beach 105.5. Don't forget about Saturday, October the 10th. That is a busy weekend, by the way. But that is also the date for this year's Donna 5K. The race starts at 8:30 in the morning at the Players Stadium course out of TPC Sawgrass. And they are saying to use the Nicholas Gate when you want to enter that morning. Details online. You want to get involved in this run. It's a great fundraiser, of course, well known around the area. It's under the DonnaFoundation.org.

0: 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Trouble on eastbound Butler Boulevard. Now it looks like we do have a crash. Emergency crews are in the area of San Pablo Road. The eastbound lane slowing just a little bit there. I'm not seeing much more than about a 3 to 4 minute delay at this point. But that eastbound right lane may be closed. They should be trying to move off to the right shoulder. I'm Jared Cirillo for St. Augustine Local News.
1: The services are not presently adequate for the site, so I move to deny.
2: And the deny passes 3-2. Okay.
3: In a stunning reversal, Sarah Arnold voted with Ann Taylor and Krista Joseph and shocked the county. Good morning, St. Augustine. I'm Liz Ryan with your local news. At a special meeting yesterday, commissioners brought back two agricultural enclave applications that had been previously approved. A new law fast-tracks the development process of land deemed an agricultural enclave. The two applications revisited yesterday could have green-lighted as many as 15,000 homes near I-95 and State Road 207. They are heritage development projects owned by Chris Shee. Krista Joseph had this exchange with his attorney.
4: There isn't water. There isn't services of electric down there. You know we're going to end up paying for that. They're not going to pay for that whole thing. Are they?
5: So as required by the statute, the applicant will enter into negotiations to essentially
4: have the taxpayer pay
5: proportionate share of what's required to be in compliance.
3: There was 45 minutes of public comment. Many were concerned about water.
6: 15,000 houses, 2 to 3, 4 or 5 people apiece. Now you're talking 45,000 people. And the water, where is that going to come from?
3: Although Commissioner Christian Whitehurst voted in favor of the application, he's the one that brought it back for a second hearing, and his vote didn't change. That drew the ire of Commissioner Krista Joseph.
4: I would like to make a motion to censure Commissioner Whitehurst. He wasted everyone's time. I don't think we have a third vote. I think we wasted our time here today.
3: But what Joseph didn't know at the time was that Commissioner Sarah Arnold was reconsidering her vote. This time, she voted with Ann Taylor and Krista Joseph against the approval. Vice Chair Ann Taylor.
1: The property is not surrounded by a legally established urban service area with facilities in place.
3: The application failed 3-2. The applicant of a different project that was denied is appealing. It's yet to be seen if this one will too. In other news, St. Johns County is celebrating the completion of a major widening project on County Road 210. Kevin Conlon files this report.
7: The nearly 3-mile project from Greenbrier Road to Cimarron Boulevard adds travel lanes, sidewalks, new bridges, drainage improvements, and traffic signals. The project has a total budget of about $42.5 million funded through impact fees in the county's Transportation Trust Fund. A ribbon-cutting ceremony is scheduled for tomorrow morning at 9 on County Road 210 between Faith Community Church and Stillwater Boulevard. Scheduled to speak are County Commissioner Christian Whitehurst and Director of St. Johns County Public Works Greg Caldwell. For St. Augustine's Local News, I'm Kevin Conlon.
3: 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It's been one special season for Flagler College volleyball. 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
8: She puts it up. Middlebrook sends it. It's over! Marley Middlebrooks! Good night, Maryville! The Saints win!
9: Audio courtesy of the PBC Sports Network. As they say on Granada Street, don't let the Saints get hot. The Flagler College volleyball team is the defending Peach Belt Conference champion. They enter tonight's game against Edward Waters 13-2 on the season. Senior Marley Middlebrooks was conference tournament MVP and an honorable mention All-American in 2025.
10: It feels absolutely incredible. I was really excited coming into this year. I knew we had some big things, you know, in store for us. I think everyone works so well together, and it's been really, really exciting. You know, our team is just awesome.
9: Expectations are high for the defending champs.
10: It makes us want to work harder, keep pushing to be the absolute best that we can be. So I would say, yeah, it was pressure. We got a target on our backs, but good kind, the good kind.
9: The Saints have lived up to the hype, winning 12 in a row.
10: It's been awesome. Coach Jeff told us it's the first since 2021. It's really something cool to be a part of. Making history once again feels really great.
9: Middlebrooks has led the way, winning the Peach Belt Player of the Week award the past 3 weeks.
10: It's been pretty cool, you know, but I couldn't do a single thing without my team. I give it all props to them.
9: The Saints and Tigers play at 6 tonight in the Flagler Gymnasium. Admission is free to all St. Johns County residents. For St. Augustine's Local News, I'm Mike Licio.
3: 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I'm Liz Ryan.
11: Good morning. Partly sunny skies, middle to upper 80s this afternoon. Light southeast winds, partly cloudy. Temperatures mostly near 70 overnight tonight. Tomorrow, partly sunny at times with isolated afternoon showers or thunderstorms, mid-80s. There's still a slight chance of showers or storms Wednesday night, low to mid-70s. Spotty showers and thunderstorms Thursday, middle 80s. Maybe a few more spotty showers or storms on Friday. Don't let a storm turn that leaning tree or shrub into a disaster. 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I'm Precision Weather Meteorologist Russ Merley for St. Augustine's Local News.

0: Gonna be honest, did a little too much, gave you a little too much.
1: Yes, National Coffee Day. I feel so left out because I'm not a coffee drinker. I've mentioned that many times, but nonetheless, you gotta recognize something as big as National Coffee Day. Just a little nuance on this. I saw this in an unrelated story, perhaps it is related, that the average American utters their first curse word of the day at 10:54 a.m. Wow. What about you late starters out there, huh? Anyway, back to National Coffee Day. Here we go. There was a time when Seattle was the coffee capital of the U.S., but is it still? There's an annual report of the best coffee cities in America, ranked the 100 top cities on things like local coffee popularity, coffee roasters and shops, coffee spending and prices, and coffee culture. This year, you're not going to believe this, Orlando, number one, followed by Portland, Oregon. Miami comes in at number three, Long Beach, California, then Seattle, Tampa, San Francisco, Oakland, Pittsburgh, and Austin, Texas. Wow! Florida all over the thing, man. A study looked into the most popular coffee beverage in every state, and espresso takes the top spot in 28 states, mainly in the Northeast and the West. Lattes are popular in 14 states and cappuccino in 11 states. Should we put the map online? I'll think about that. And number three, 66% of Americans say they drink at least one cup of coffee daily, up nearly 7% from 2020. According to a survey from the National Coffee Association, the average coffee drinker has nearly three cups per day. Enjoy it and drink it if you like it, because I'm not a coffee guy.

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2: Coming up, St. Augustine Local News with Liz Ryan. Is it the second time's a charm? Third time's a charm?
13: In a stunning reversal, Sarah Arnold voted with Ann Taylor and Krista Joseph and shocked the county.
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2: 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Politis and Matavina. We still have a little bit of a slowdown up on Butler Boulevard, the eastbound lanes leading up to San Pablo Road. You'll start to slow down at about Hodges. No more than about a 3-minute delay at this point. The eastbound right shoulder is blocked. All travel lanes should be open. Closer to home, there's also a report of an accident on Old St. Augustine Road near the I-95 southbound entrance ramp. I'm Jared Cirillo for St. Augustine Local News.
3: The services are not presently adequate for the site, so I move to deny.
4: And the deny passes 3-2. Okay.
5: In a stunning reversal, Sarah Arnold voted with Ann Taylor and Krista Joseph and shocked the county. Good morning, St. Augustine. I'm Liz Ryan with your local news. At a special meeting yesterday, commissioners brought back two agricultural enclave applications that had been previously approved. A new law fast-tracks the development process of land deemed an agricultural enclave. The two applications revisited yesterday could have green-lighted as many as 15,000 homes near I-95 and State Road 207. They are heritage development projects owned by Chris Shee. Krista Joseph had this exchange with his attorney.
6: There isn't water. There isn't services of electric down there. You know we're going to end up paying for that. They're not going to pay for that whole thing. Are they?
7: So as required by the statute, the applicant will enter into negotiations to essentially
6: have the taxpayer pay
7: proportionate share of what's required to be in compliance.
5: There was 45 minutes of public comment. Many were concerned about water.
8: 15,000 houses, 2 to 3, 4 or 5 people apiece. Now you're talking 45,000 people. And the water, where is that going to come from?
5: Although Commissioner Christian Whitehurst voted in favor of the application, he's the one that brought it back for a second hearing, and his vote didn't change. That drew the ire of Commissioner Krista Joseph.
6: I would like to make a motion to censure Commissioner Whitehurst. He wasted everyone's time. I don't think we have a third vote. I think we wasted our time here today.
5: But what Joseph didn't know at the time was that Commissioner Sarah Arnold was reconsidering her vote. This time, she voted with Ann Taylor and Krista Joseph against the approval. Vice Chair Ann Taylor.
3: The property is not surrounded by a legally established urban service area with facilities in place.
5: The application failed 3-2. The applicant of a different project that was denied is appealing. It's yet to be seen if this one will too. In other news, St. Johns County is celebrating the completion of a major widening project on County Road 210. Kevin Conlon files this report.
9: The nearly 3-mile project from Greenbrier Road to Cimarron Boulevard adds travel lanes, sidewalks, new bridges, drainage improvements, and traffic signals. The project has a total budget of about $42.5 million funded through impact fees in the county's Transportation Trust Fund. A ribbon-cutting ceremony is scheduled for tomorrow morning at 9 on County Road 210 between Faith Community Church and Stillwater Boulevard. Scheduled to speak are County Commissioner Christian Whitehurst and Director of St. Johns County Public Works Greg Caldwell. For St. Augustine's Local News, I'm Kevin Conlon.
5: 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It's been one special season for Flagler College Volleyball. 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
10: She puts it up. Middlebrook sends it. It's over! Marley Middlebrooks! Good night, Maryville! The Saints win!
11: Audio courtesy of the PBC Sports Network. As they say on Granada Street, don't let the Saints get hot. The Flagler College volleyball team is the defending Peach Belt Conference champion. They enter tonight's game against Edward Waters 13-2 on the season. Senior Marley Middlebrooks was conference tournament MVP and an honorable mention All-American in 2025.
12: It feels absolutely incredible. I was really excited coming into this year. I knew we had some big things, you know, in store for us. I think everyone works so well together, and it's been really, really exciting. You know, our team is just awesome.
11: Expectations are high for the defending champs.
12: It makes us want to work harder, keep pushing to be the absolute best that we can be. So I would say, yeah, it was pressure. We got a target on our backs, but good kind, the good kind.
11: The Saints have lived up to the hype, winning 12 in a row.
12: It's been awesome. Coach Jeff told us it's the first since 2021. It's really something cool to be a part of. Making history once again feels really great.
11: Middlebrooks has led the way, winning the Peach Belt Player of the Week award the past 3 weeks.
12: It's been pretty cool, you know, but I couldn't do a single thing without my team. I give it all props to them.
11: The Saints and Tigers play at 6 tonight in the Flagler Gymnasium. Admission is free to all St. Johns County residents. For St. Augustine's Local News, I'm Mike Licio.
5: 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I'm Liz Ryan.
1: Good morning. Partly sunny skies, middle to upper 80s this afternoon, a light southeast breeze. Overnight tonight, partly cloudy, lows close to 70. Isolated afternoon showers or thunderstorms tomorrow, 82 to 86. Isolated showers or storms Wednesday night, low 70s. Spotty showers and storms Thursday, 83 to 87. Spotty showers and thunderstorms expected Friday. Thunder, lightning, rain, and a leaky roof. 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I'm Precision Weather Meteorologist Russ Murley for St. Augustine's Local News.

0: JT with the Beats 105.5 Morning Show. Did you hear this story? A Florida woman set a record as the shortest female firefighter. And Fallon had a pretty good twist on an old joke about that.
1: A woman in Florida has just set a record as the world's shortest female firefighter. Yep. Her advice, if you're ever in a fire, stop and roll.
0: Oh, very nice. Just skip that drop thing. You don't need that. So anyway, she is 4'10" tall, has been a firefighter for 5 years in St. Pete Beach after spending her 20s working in the corporate world. She said firefighter friends encouraged her to join the local fire department. I wondered if there was any like weight restriction or height restriction, you know, those kinds of things for physical jobs like that. Anyway, she's doing pretty good there in St. Pete. Good for her. Small in stature, big in heart and passion.

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It is JT of the Beach 105.5. How about this? The St. Benedict the Moor Church Blues Festival is coming up on the weekend of October the 23rd through the 25th. This is one you want to have on the calendar early for sure. Performers from North Florida and beyond with amazing music and, of course, the tastiest barbecue in St. Augustine. 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

0: 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Bilitis & Matavina. We are still seeing some slow traffic on Butler Boulevard in the eastbound lanes from about Hodges over to San Pablo Road with that crash that's still working. Now, they are off to the right shoulder, but traffic is still slowing, maybe a 2 to 3 minute delay in that area. Other than that, close to home, St. Augustine area, south of town, seeing a bit of congestion, it looks like near Gamble Rogers Middle School, north of State Road 206 on US 1. I'm Jared Cirillo for St. Augustine Local News.
1: The services are not presently adequate for the site, so I move to deny.
2: And the deny passes 3-2.
3: In a stunning reversal, Sarah Arnold voted with Ann Taylor and Krista Joseph and shocked the county. Good morning, St. Augustine. I'm Liz Ryan with your local news. At a special meeting yesterday, commissioners brought back two agricultural enclave applications that had been previously approved. A new law fast-tracks the development process of land deemed an agricultural enclave. The two applications revisited yesterday could have green-lighted as many as 15,000 homes near I-95 and State Road 207. They are heritage development projects owned by Chris Shee. Krista Joseph had this exchange with his attorney.
4: There isn't water. There isn't services of electric down there. You know we're going to end up paying for that. They're not going to pay for that whole thing. Are they?
5: So as required by the statute, the applicant will enter into negotiations to essentially
4: have the taxpayer pay
5: proportionate share of what's required to be in compliance.
3: There was 45 minutes of public comment. Many were concerned about water.
6: 15,000 houses, 2 to 3, 4 or 5 people apiece. Now you're talking 45,000 people. And the water, where is that going to come from?
3: Although Commissioner Christian Whitehurst voted in favor of the application, he's the one that brought it back for a second hearing, and his vote didn't change. That drew the ire of Commissioner Krista Joseph.
4: I would like to make a motion to censure Commissioner Whitehurst. He wasted everyone's time. I don't think we have a third vote. I think we wasted our time here today.
3: But what Joseph didn't know at the time was that Commissioner Sarah Arnold was reconsidering her vote. This time, she voted with Ann Taylor and Krista Joseph against the approval. Vice Chair Ann Taylor.
1: The property is not surrounded by a legally established urban service area with facilities in place.
3: The application failed 3-2. The applicant of a different project that was denied is appealing. It's yet to be seen if this one will too. In other news, St. Johns County is celebrating the completion of a major widening project on County Road 210. Kevin Conlon files this report.
7: The nearly 3-mile project from Greenbrier Road to Cimarron Boulevard adds travel lanes, sidewalks, new bridges, drainage improvements, and traffic signals. The project has a total budget of about $42.5 million funded through impact fees in the county's Transportation Trust Fund. A ribbon-cutting ceremony is scheduled for tomorrow morning at 9 on County Road 210 between Faith Community Church and Stillwater Boulevard. Scheduled to speak are County Commissioner Christian Whitehurst and Director of St. Johns County Public Works Greg Caldwell. For St. Augustine's Local News, I'm Kevin Conlon.
3: 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It's been one special season for Flagler College volleyball. 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
8: She puts it up. Middlebrook sends it. It's over! Marley Middlebrooks! Good night, Maryville! The Saints win!
9: Audio courtesy of the PBC Sports Network. As they say on Granada Street, don't let the Saints get hot. The Flagler College volleyball team is the defending Peach Belt Conference champion. They enter tonight's game against Edward Waters 13-2 on the season. Senior Marley Middlebrooks was conference tournament MVP and an honorable mention All-American in 2025.
10: It feels absolutely incredible. I was really excited coming into this year. I knew we had some big things, you know, in store for us. I think everyone works so well together, and it's been really, really exciting. You know, our team is just awesome.
9: Expectations are high for the defending champs.
10: It makes us want to work harder, keep pushing to be the absolute best that we can be. So I would say, yeah, it was pressure. We got a target on our backs, but good kind, the good kind.
9: The Saints have lived up to the hype, winning 12 in a row.
10: It's been awesome. Coach Jeff told us it's the first since 2021. It's really something cool to be a part of. Making history once again feels really great.
9: Middlebrooks has led the way, winning the Peach Belt Player of the Week award the past 3 weeks.
10: It's been pretty cool, you know, but I couldn't do a single thing without my team. I give it all props to them.
9: The Saints and Tigers play at 6 tonight in the Flagler Gymnasium. Admission is free to all St. Johns County residents. For St. Augustine's Local News, I'm Mike Licio.
3: 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I'm Liz Ryan.
11: Good morning. Partly sunny skies, middle to upper 80s this afternoon. Light southeast winds, partly cloudy. Temperatures mostly near 70 overnight tonight. Tomorrow, partly sunny at times with isolated afternoon showers or thunderstorms, mid-80s. There's still a slight chance of showers or storms Wednesday night, low to mid-70s. Spotty showers and thunderstorms Thursday, middle 80s. Maybe a few more spotty showers or storms on Friday. Don't let a storm turn that leaning tree or shrub into a disaster. 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I'm Precision Weather Meteorologist Russ Merle for St. Augustine's Local News.

0: Tuesday morning at the Beach 105.5, and JT, you know, turtles are a big thing in Florida. I grew up in Colorado where turtles, tortoises, and so on were not such a big thing. So I saw this story and I went, you're kidding me. Animal control officer and a bystander up in Colorado helped a slow-moving 100-pound tortoise get back home after it escaped into the street. This is audio of them lifting the big guy.
1: You want to help carrying him?
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3: He looks stubborn.
2: He's...
1: we can totally carry him if you want.
3: Oh, he's a good one. What are you eating? He's been eating since we got here.
1: You sure he didn't eat your fence?
0: So yeah, I was curious what's going on here. I guess this was a pet, and they've had it a while, and it's gotten quite large. But there you go. There's your turtle story for the day from Colorado.

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2: 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You know, living up here in the northwest part of the county, this is kind of a big deal.
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2: 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Bilitis and Matavina. We are still seeing some slow traffic on Butler Boulevard in the eastbound lanes from about Hodges over to San Pablo Road with that crash that's still working. Now, they are off to the right shoulder, but traffic is still slowing, maybe a 2 to 3 minute delay in that area. Other than that, close to home, St. Augustine area, south of town, seeing a bit of congestion, it looks like, near Gamble Rogers Middle School, north of State Road 206 on US 1. I'm Jared Cirillo for St. Augustine Local News.
3: The services are not presently adequate for the site, so I move to deny.
4: And the deny passes 3-2. Okay.
5: In a stunning reversal, Sarah Arnold voted with Ann Taylor and Krista Joseph and shocked the county. Good morning, St. Augustine. I'm Liz Ryan with your local news. At a special meeting yesterday, commissioners brought back two agricultural enclave applications that had been previously approved. A new law fast-tracks the development process of land deemed an agricultural enclave. The two applications revisited yesterday could have green-lighted as many as 15,000 homes near I-95 and State Road 207. They are heritage development projects owned by Chris Shee. Krista Joseph had this exchange with his attorney.
6: There isn't water. There isn't services of electric down there. You know we're going to end up paying for that. They're not going to pay for that whole thing. Are they?
7: So as required by the statute, the applicant will enter into negotiations to essentially
6: have the taxpayer pay
7: proportionate share of what's required to be in compliance.
5: There was 45 minutes of public comment. Many were concerned about water.
8: 15,000 houses, 2 to 3, 4 or 5 people apiece. Now you're talking 45,000 people. And the water, where is that going to come from?
5: Although Commissioner Christian Whitehurst voted in favor of the application, he's the one that brought it back for a second hearing, and his vote didn't change. That drew the ire of Commissioner Krista Joseph.
6: I would like to make a motion to censure Commissioner Whitehurst. He wasted everyone's time. I don't think we have a third vote. I think we wasted our time here today.
5: But what Joseph didn't know at the time was that Commissioner Sarah Arnold was reconsidering her vote. This time, she voted with Ann Taylor and Krista Joseph against the approval. Vice Chair Ann Taylor.
3: The property is not surrounded by a legally established urban service area with facilities in place.
5: The application failed 3-2. The applicant of a different project that was denied is appealing. It's yet to be seen if this one will too. In other news, St. Johns County is celebrating the completion of a major widening project on County Road 210. Kevin Conlon files this report.
9: The nearly 3-mile project from Greenbrier Road to Cimarron Boulevard adds travel lanes, sidewalks, new bridges, drainage improvements, and traffic signals. The project has a total budget of about $42.5 million funded through impact fees in the county's Transportation Trust Fund. A ribbon-cutting ceremony is scheduled for tomorrow morning at 9 on County Road 210 between Faith Community Church and Stillwater Boulevard. Scheduled to speak are County Commissioner Christian Whitehurst and Director of St. Johns County Public Works Greg Caldwell. For St. Augustine's Local News, I'm Kevin Conlon.
5: 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It's been one special season for Flagler College Volleyball. 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
10: She puts it up. Middlebrook sends it. It's over! Marley Middlebrooks! Good night, Maryville! The Saints win!
11: Audio courtesy of the PBC Sports Network. As they say on Granada Street, don't let the Saints get hot. The Flagler College volleyball team is the defending Peach Belt Conference champion. They enter tonight's game against Edward Waters 13-2 on the season. Senior Marley Middlebrooks was conference tournament MVP and an honorable mention All-American in 2025.
12: It feels absolutely incredible. I was really excited coming into this year. I knew we had some big things, you know, in store for us. I think everyone works so well together, and it's been really, really exciting. You know, our team is just awesome.
11: expectations are high for the defending champs.
12: It makes us want to work harder, keep pushing to be the absolute best that we can be. So I would say, yeah, it was pressure. We got a target on our backs, but good kind, the good kind.
11: The Saints have lived up to the hype, winning 12 in a row.
12: It's been awesome. Coach Jeff told us it's the first since 2021. It's really something cool to be a part of. Making history once again feels really great.
11: Middlebrooks has led the way, winning the Peach Belt Player of the Week award the past 3 weeks.
12: It's been pretty cool, you know, but I couldn't do a single thing without my team. I give it all props to them.
11: The Saints and Tigers play at 6 tonight in the Flagler Gymnasium. Admission is free to all St. Johns County residents. For St. Augustine's Local News, I'm Mike Licio.
5: 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I'm Liz Ryan.
1: Good morning. Partly sunny skies, middle to upper 80s this afternoon, a light southeast breeze. Overnight tonight, partly cloudy, lows close to 70. Isolated afternoon showers or thunderstorms tomorrow, 82 to 86. Isolated showers or storms Wednesday night, low 70s. Spotty showers and storms Thursday, 83 to 87. Spotty showers and thunderstorms expected Friday. Thunder, lightning, rain, and a leaky roof. 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I'm Precision Weather Meteorologist Ross Marley for St. Augustine's Local.

JT with the Beach 105.5 and the St. Augustine Art Association getting together with the Florida Deaf Blind Association and the Florida School for the Deaf and Blind for their interactive art exhibit called the Tactile Art Show. This is going on at the Art Association at 22 Marine Street, online too at staaa.org from October the 2nd through Sunday, November 1st, pretty much the month of October, during National Sensory Processing Awareness Month. And of course, visitors are encouraged during this event to use more than sight to experience the collection. You can find details on our Facebook page.

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0: JT with the Beach 105.5 Morning Show. I think you know we've been talking about the fact that Rod Stewart coming back to the Amp in St. Augustine in the new year. March 16th, 2027 is the show. Tickets for that already on sale through theamp.com. Some people have said, is he going to make it this time? Because he had to cancel some shows because of some heart issues in the last year or so. But yeah, he's out there saying, I'm going to do it, but there is an important caveat.
1: Ladies and gentlemen, after much deliberation and sadness, I have to announce this year, next year, will be my last tour ever, ever, ever. I'm not retiring, but this will be the last rock and roll tour. So I want to thank you for everything you've given me, and hopefully I've given you something in return. So,

0: Traffic Watch, a service of Politis and Matavina, a trusted firm with a proven track record. A little bit of trouble on northbound State Road 9B at the E-Town Parkway exit there. The right shoulder is closed. Looks like the traffic lanes are open, but there is that emergency activity right on top of the bridge there. All traffic lanes open again. Traffic slowing, maybe about a 3 to 4 minute delay. Northbound lanes. I'm Jared Cirillo for St. Augustine Local Morning News.
1: The services are not presently adequate for the site, so I move to deny.
2: And the deny passes 3-2. Okay.
3: In a stunning reversal, Sarah Arnold voted with Ann Taylor and Krista Joseph and shocked the county. Good morning, St. Augustine. I'm Liz Ryan with your local news. At a special meeting yesterday, commissioners brought back two agricultural enclave applications that had been previously approved. A new law fast-tracks the development process of land deemed an agricultural enclave. The two applications revisited yesterday could have green-lighted as many as 15,000 homes near I-95 and State Road 207. They are heritage development projects owned by Chris Shee. Krista Joseph had this exchange with his attorney.
4: There isn't water. There isn't services of electric down there. You know we're going to end up paying for that. They're not going to pay for that whole thing. Are they?
5: So as required by the statute, the applicant will enter into negotiations to essentially
4: have the taxpayer pay
5: proportionate share of what's required to be in compliance.
3: There was 45 minutes of public comment. Many were concerned about water.
6: 15,000 houses, 2 to 3, 4 or 5 people apiece. Now you're talking 45,000 people. And the water, where is that going to come from?
3: Although Commissioner Christian Whitehurst voted in favor of the application, he's the one that brought it back for a second hearing, and his vote didn't change. That drew the ire of Commissioner Krista Joseph.
4: I would like to make a motion to censure Commissioner Whitehurst. He wasted everyone's time. I don't think we have a third vote. I think we wasted our time here today.
3: But what Joseph didn't know at the time was that Commissioner Sarah Arnold was reconsidering her vote. This time, she voted with Ann Taylor and Krista Joseph against the approval. Vice Chair Ann Taylor.
1: The property is not surrounded by a legally established urban service area with facilities in place.
3: The application failed 3-2. The applicant of a different project that was denied is appealing. It's yet to be seen if this one will too. In other news, St. Johns County is celebrating the completion of a major widening project on County Road 210. Kevin Conlon files this report.
7: The nearly 3-mile project from Greenbrier Road to Cimarrone Boulevard adds travel lanes, sidewalks, new bridges, drainage improvements, and traffic signals. The project has a total budget of about $42.5 million funded through impact fees in the county's Transportation Trust Fund. A ribbon-cutting ceremony is scheduled for tomorrow morning at 9 on County Road 210 between Faith Community Church and Stillwater Boulevard. Scheduled to speak are County Commissioner Christian Whitehurst and Director of St. Johns County Public Works Greg Caldwell. For St. Augustine's Local News, I'm Kevin Conlon.
3: 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It's been one special season for Flagler College Volleyball. 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
8: Cheek puts it up. Middlebrook sends it. It's over! Marley Middlebrooks! Good night, Maryville! The Saints win!
9: Audio courtesy of the PBC Sports Network. As they say on Granada Street, don't let the Saints get hot. The Flagler College volleyball team is the defending Peach Belt Conference champion. They enter tonight's game against Edward Waters 13-2 on the season. Senior Marley Middlebrooks was conference tournament MVP and an honorable mention All-American in 2025.
10: It feels absolutely incredible. I was really excited coming into this year. I knew we had some big things, you know, in store for us. I think everyone works so well together, and it's been really, really exciting. You know, our team is just awesome.
9: Expectations are high for the defending champs.
10: It makes us want to work harder, keep pushing to be the absolute best that we can be. So I would say, yeah, it was pressure. We got a target on our backs, but good kind, the good kind.
9: The Saints have lived up to the hype, winning 12 in a row.
10: It's been awesome. Coach Jeff told us it's the first since 2021. It's really something cool to be a part of. Making history once again feels really great.
9: Middlebrooks has led the way, winning the Peach Belt Player of the Week award the past 3 weeks.
10: It's been pretty cool, you know, but I couldn't do a single thing without my team. I give it all props to them.
9: The Saints and Tigers play at 6 tonight in the Flagler Gymnasium. Admission is free to all St. Johns County residents. For St. Augustine's Local News, I'm Mike Licio.
3: 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I'm Liz Ryan.
11: Good morning. Partly sunny skies, middle to upper 80s this afternoon. Light southeast winds, partly cloudy. Temperatures mostly near 70 overnight tonight. Tomorrow, partly sunny at times with isolated afternoon showers or thunderstorms, mid-80s. There's still a slight chance of showers or storms Wednesday night, low to mid-70s. Spotty showers and thunderstorms Thursday, middle 80s. Maybe a few more spotty showers or storms on Friday. Don't let a storm turn that leaning tree or shrub into a disaster. 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I'm Precision Weather Meteorologist Ross Merley for St. Augustine's Local News.

I'm JT. This is The Beach 105.5. Don't forget about the 67th annual Cracker Day at the St. Johns County Fairgrounds. 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Really a cool community tradition that's been going on a long, long time that celebrates Florida's ranching heritage with cracker horses and cattle. They've got games and horse races, family activities. So, yeah, get the kids out there. Local vendors and tons of barbecue. Yeah, can't beat that. Florida's Historic Coast.com. 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

0: 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Conveniently located right off I-95 at exit 311.
1: The services are not presently adequate for the site, so I move to deny.
2: And the deny passes 3-2. Okay.
0: In a stunning reversal, Sarah Arnold voted with Ann Taylor and Krista Joseph and shocked the county. At a special meeting yesterday, commissioners brought back two agricultural enclave applications that had been previously approved. A new law fast-tracks the development process of land deemed an agricultural enclave. The two applications revisited yesterday could have green-lighted as many as 15,000 homes near I-95 and State Road 207. They are heritage development projects owned by Chris Shee. There was 45 minutes of public comment. Many were concerned about water.
3: 15,000 houses, 2 to 3, 4 or 5 people apiece. Now you're talking 45,000 people. Then the water, where is that going to come from?
0: Although Commissioner Christian Whitehurst voted in favor of the application, he's the one that brought it back for a second hearing, and his vote didn't change. That drew the ire of Commissioner Krista Joseph.
4: I would like to make a motion to censure Commissioner Whitehurst. He wasted everyone's time. I don't think we have a third vote. I think we wasted our time here today.
0: But what Joseph didn't know at the time was that Commissioner Sarah Arnold was reconsidering her vote. This time, she voted with Ann Taylor and Krista Joseph against the approval. Vice Chair Ann Taylor.
1: The property is not surrounded by a legally established urban service area with facilities in place.
0: For St. Augustine's local news, I'm Liz Ryan.
5: Good morning. Partly sunny skies, middle to upper 80s this afternoon, a light southeast breeze. Overnight tonight, partly cloudy, lows close to 70. Isolated afternoon showers or thunderstorms tomorrow, 82 to 86. Isolated showers or storms Wednesday night, low 70s. Spotty showers and storms Thursday, 83 to 87. Spotty showers and thunderstorms expected Friday. Thunder, lightning, rain, and a leaky roof. 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I'm Precision Weather Meteorologist Ross Murley for St. Augustine's local news.
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0: Facebook.com/Beach1055 if you haven't give us a like and join the team, as we say. One of the things you should be aware of on our Facebook page, usually at the top of the page, be sure and check that featured section. 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
1: Such a PYT. 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Ooh.

0: Good morning. Partly sunny skies, middle to upper 80s this afternoon. Light southeast winds, partly cloudy. Temperatures mostly near 70 overnight tonight. Tomorrow, partly sunny at times with isolated afternoon showers or thunderstorms, mid 80s. There's still a slight chance of showers or storms Wednesday night, low to mid 70s. Spotty showers and thunderstorms Thursday, middle 80s. Maybe a few more spotty showers or storms on Friday. Don't let a storm turn that leaning tree or shrub into a disaster. 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I'm Precision Weather Meteorologist Russ Perley for St. Augustine's local news.
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JT at the Beach 105.5, Constellation Furick and Friends, put on by Circle K, is October the 9th through the 11th. That, of course, is a weekend at the Ocean Course in Hammock Beach down in Palm Coast. The boardwalk there, the fan hub, they've got great views. They'll be showing college and NFL football there, as well as the golf. They got food trucks, drinks, drive-by box simulator, a family lounge. And so, yeah, this is a great, great deal. You've got Jim Furyk playing, Stuart Sink, Darren Clark, Vijay Singh, all there as part of this benefit, and a great show with Billy Currington. 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

0: 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It's been one special season for Flagler College volleyball. 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
1: She puts it up. Middlebrooks sends it. It's over! Marley Middlebrooks! Good night, Maryville! The Saints win!
2: Audio courtesy of the PBC Sports Network. As they say on Granada Street, don't let the Saints get hot. The Flagler College volleyball team is the defending Peach Belt Conference champion. They enter tonight's game against Edward Waters 13-2 on the season. Senior Marley Middlebrooks was conference tournament MVP and an honorable mention All-American in 2025.
3: It feels absolutely incredible. I was really excited coming into this year. I knew we had some big things, you know, in store for us. I think everyone works so well together, and it's been really, really exciting. You know, our team is just awesome.
2: Expectations are high for the defending champs.
3: It makes us want to work harder, keep pushing to be the absolute best that we can be. So I would say, yeah, it was pressure. We got a target on our backs, but good kind, the good kind.
2: The Saints have lived up to the hype, winning 12 in a row.
3: It's been awesome. Coach Jeff told us it's the first since 2021. It's really something cool to be a part of. Making history once again feels really great.
2: Middlebrooks has led the way, winning the Peach Belt Player of the Week award the past 3 weeks.
3: It's been pretty cool, you know, but I couldn't do a single thing without my team. I give it all props to them.
2: The Saints and Tigers play at 6 tonight in the Flagler Gymnasium. 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For St. Augustine's Local News, I'm Mike Licio.
4: Good morning. Partly sunny skies, middle to upper 80s this afternoon, a light southeast breeze. Overnight tonight, partly cloudy, lows close to 70. Isolated afternoon showers or thunderstorms tomorrow, 82 to 86. Isolated showers or storms Wednesday night, low 70s. Spotty showers and storms Thursday, 83 to 87. Spotty showers and thunderstorms expected Friday. Thunder, lightning, rain, and a leaky roof. 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I'm Precision Weather Meteorologist Ross Murley for St. Augustine's Local News.
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It's always kind of confused me, but not anymore, that in Hastings there is a venue called The Venue, and they are going to be hosting the Gilded Table in Hastings. This is a candlelit orchestra dinner, which is coming up on Friday, October 23rd, with a menu curated by their chef, Matt Brown. If you'd like to find out more, go to hastingsfl.org/events.

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0: Good morning. Partly sunny skies, middle to upper 80s this afternoon. Light southeast winds, partly cloudy. Temperatures mostly near 70 overnight tonight. Tomorrow, partly sunny at times with isolated afternoon showers or thunderstorms, mid-80s. There's still a slight chance of showers or storms Wednesday night, low to mid-70s. Spotty showers and thunderstorms Thursday, middle 80s. Maybe a few more spotty showers or storms on Friday. Don't let a storm turn that leaning tree or shrub into a disaster. 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I'm Precision Weather Meteorologist Ross Marley for St. Augustine's Local News.
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1: If you're looking to get you some of the best ribs and chicken that you've had in St. Augustine, make sure that you come to Greater St. Mary's Missionary Baptist Church for some of our delicious Holy Smokes ribs.
0: Dairy Green runs down the mouth-watering menu.
1: Chicken, ribs, hot dogs, sausage, baked beans, potato salad, coleslaw, for desserts, pound cake, and we've got banana pudding, and we've got pink lemonade.
0: On the surface, it's quite polite, but make no mistake, this is a competition. It's a barbecue showdown between local churches.
1: We've got a panel of judges. A name that's familiar with everybody is Greg White is going to be one of the judges.
0: Those competing are no amateurs.
1: Some of these guys, you know, former barbecuers that own shops, and they were in the military. So we've got people that's come from an array of backgrounds. So going to be the best.
0: Bring your own chair. And don't forget the kids. They'll love the bouncy house. And everyone will love the joyful singing. That's tomorrow from 11 till 4 at the Greater St. Mary's Missionary Baptist Church on Washington Street in Lincolnville. For St. Augustine's local news, I'm Liz Ryan.
2: Good morning. Partly sunny skies, middle to upper 80s this afternoon. A light southeast breeze. Overnight tonight, partly cloudy, lows close to 70. Isolated afternoon showers or thunderstorms tomorrow, 82 to 86. Isolated showers or storms Wednesday night, low 70s. Spotty showers and storms Thursday, 83 to 87. Spotty showers and thunderstorms expected Friday. Thunder, lightning, rain, and a leaky roof. 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I'm Precision Weather Meteorologist Ross Murley for St. Augustine's local news.
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The Beach 105.5, getting ready for the 10th annual Jailbreak 5K. 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Inc., of course, investing in kids. And it's October the 24th. It's a Saturday starting 8 a.m. where runners escape, in theory, from the old jail and race across the Volano Bridge to the Atlantic. It's open to runners of all ages and abilities, and know that this is a one-way race that does offer a shuttle back to your starting point at the old jail. A bonus, running costume, and you just might win a great cash prize in the costume contest. Get some details on this, inc-stjohns.org. 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

0: Good morning. Partly sunny skies, middle to upper 80s this afternoon. Light southeast winds, partly cloudy. Temperatures mostly near 70 overnight tonight. Tomorrow, partly sunny at times with isolated afternoon showers or thunderstorms, mid-80s. There's still a slight chance of showers or storms Wednesday night, low to mid-70s. Spotty showers and thunderstorms Thursday, middle 80s. Maybe a few more spotty showers or storms on Friday. Don't let a storm turn that leaning tree or shrub into a disaster. 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I'm Precision Weather Meteorologist Ross Perley for St. Augustine's Local News.
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1: Partly sunny skies, middle to upper 80s this afternoon, a light southeast breeze. Overnight tonight, partly cloudy, lows close to 70. Isolated afternoon showers or thunderstorms tomorrow, 82 to 86. Isolated showers or storms Wednesday night, low 70s. Spotty showers and storms Thursday, 83 to 87. Spotty showers and thunderstorms expected Friday. Thunder, lightning, rain, and a leaky roof. 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I'm Precision Weather Meteorologist Russ Murley for St. Augustine's local news.
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0: 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Wow, it's crazy. Still $1.43 higher than a year ago. 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
6: Partly sunny skies, middle to upper 80s this afternoon. Light southeast winds, partly cloudy. Temperatures mostly near 70 overnight tonight. Tomorrow, partly sunny at times with isolated afternoon showers or thunderstorms, mid-80s. There's still a slight chance of showers or storms Wednesday night, low to mid-70s. Spotty showers and thunderstorms Thursday, middle 80s. Maybe a few more spotty showers or storms on Friday. Don't let a storm turn that leaning tree or shrub into a disaster. 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I'm Precision Weather Meteorologist Russ Merle for St. Augustine's Local News.
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0: Catfish Ice keeping you up to date. Fun and interesting things to do in and around the Ainsa City. Don't forget the St. Augustine Art Association collabing with the Florida Deaf Blind Association and the Florida School for Deaf and Blind. 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
1: Partly sunny skies, middle to upper 80s this afternoon, a light southeast breeze. Overnight tonight, partly cloudy, lows close to 70. Isolated afternoon showers or thunderstorms tomorrow, 82 to 86. Isolated showers or storms Wednesday night, low 70s. Spotty showers and storms Thursday, 83 to 87. Spotty showers and thunderstorms expected Friday. Thunder, lightning, rain, and a leaky roof. 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I'm Precision Weather Meteorologist Russ Murley for St. Augustine's local news.
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Tuesday, the 29th of the fish on your beach. Well, happy birthday if you're having one today. You share it with Kevin Durant, basketball great 38. Halsey is 32. National Biscotti Day. Ah, take a bite.

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1: Partly sunny skies, middle to upper 80s this afternoon, light southeast winds, partly cloudy. Temperatures mostly near 70 overnight tonight. Tomorrow, partly sunny at times with isolated afternoon showers or thunderstorms, mid 80s. There's still a slight chance of showers or storms Wednesday night, low to mid 70s. Spotty showers and thunderstorms Thursday, middle 80s. Maybe a few more spotty showers or storms on Friday. Don't let a storm turn that leaning tree or shrub into a disaster. 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I'm Precision Weather Meteorologist Ross Perley for St. Augustine's local news.
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1: Partly sunny skies, middle to upper 80s this afternoon, a light southeast breeze. Overnight tonight, partly cloudy, lows close to 70. Isolated afternoon showers or thunderstorms tomorrow, 82 to 86. Isolated showers or storms Wednesday night, low 70s. Spotty showers and storms Thursday, 83 to 87. Spotty showers and thunderstorms expected Friday. Thunder, lightning, rain, and a leaky roof. 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I'm Precision Weather Meteorologist Russ Murley for St. Augustine's local news.
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0: One of the great nights in country music. It's coming up. 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
1: Partly sunny skies, middle to upper 80s this afternoon. Light southeast winds, partly cloudy. Temperatures mostly near 70 overnight tonight. Tomorrow, partly sunny at times with isolated afternoon showers or thunderstorms, mid-80s. There's still a slight chance of showers or storms Wednesday night, low to mid-70s. Spotty showers and thunderstorms Thursday, middle 80s. Maybe a few more spotty showers or storms on Friday. 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I'm Precision Weather Meteorologist Ross Perley for St. Augustine's Local News.
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0: The Beach 105.5, another big event coming up. We're doing it again with the Flagler Radio family. Going to be hitting the Taste of the Fun Coast. Come on out October 27th. 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
1: Partly sunny skies, middle to upper 80s this afternoon, a light southeast breeze. Overnight tonight, partly cloudy, lows close to 70. Isolated afternoon showers or thunderstorms tomorrow, 82 to 86. Isolated showers or storms Wednesday night, low 70s. Spotty showers and storms Thursday, 83 to 87. Spotty showers and thunderstorms expected Friday. Thunder, lightning, rain, and a leaky roof. 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I'm Precision Weather Meteorologist Ross Merley for St. Augustine's Local News.
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3: We have an accident, County Road 210 near 95. There are some lanes blocked. Traffic is slow throughout that area. Traffic is building on the Bridge of Lions and along Ponce de Leon, and we do have an accident, State Road 16. You're going to find this one in the area of Varela Avenue.
2: I'm Lisa Ruttman for St. Augustine Local News.
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0: Hey, you thinking about doing some, you know, house painting? I don't know, outside, inside? Sherwin-Williams and HDTV Homes said that they have announced the 2027 Color of the Year, and it's celery. SW6421 is what it's labeled as, which is a soft and cheery yellow-green color. The color is easy to decorate with. It's a beautiful pastel green that sits between a pastel and an herb tone. Color marketing manager at Sherwin-Williams explains it's a glowy green that has its yellow undertone to it. It really feels fresh and uplifting. Celery. Hmm. My walls are yellow-green, but they didn't start out that way. I think it's time to paint. Maybe I will get some of the celery.
1: Partly sunny skies, middle to upper 80s this afternoon. Light southeast winds, partly cloudy. Temperatures mostly near 70 overnight tonight. Tomorrow, partly sunny at times with isolated afternoon showers or thunderstorms, mid-80s. There's still a slight chance of showers or storms Wednesday night, low to mid-70s. Spotty showers and thunderstorms Thursday, middle 80s. Maybe a few more spotty showers or storms on Friday. Don't let a storm turn that leaning tree or shrub into a disaster. 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I'm Precision Weather Meteorologist Ross Perley for St. Augustine's Local News.
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3: Traffic is slow along Ponce de Leon. You're also going to find it heavy in spots along State Road 16. No major problems over at the Bridge of Lions. We do have an accident. This is over on State Road 207 at State Road 312.
2: I'm Lisa Ruttman for St. Augustine Local News.
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Tuesday, the 29th of the Fish on your beach. Well, happy birthday if you're having one today. You share it with Kevin Durant, basketball great 38. Halsey is 32. National Biscotti Day. Ah, take a bite.

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1: Partly sunny skies, middle to upper 80s this afternoon, a light southeast breeze. Overnight tonight, partly cloudy, lows close to 70. Isolated afternoon showers or thunderstorms tomorrow, 82 to 86. Isolated showers or storms Wednesday night, low 70s. Spotty showers and storms Thursday, 83 to 87. Spotty showers and thunderstorms expected Friday. Thunder, lightning, rain, and a leaky roof. 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I'm Precision Weather Meteorologist Ross Murley for St. Augustine's Local News.
2: 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Over 40,000 square feet of fun, it's Best Bet. We still have that accident, State Road 207 near State Road 312. Heavy traffic in that area. Slowdowns continue to build over on the Bridge of Lions westbound. Heavy on Ponce de Leon. Looking good so far on 95. I'm Lisa Ruckman for St. Augustine Local News.
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0: Catfish Ice keeping you up to date, fun and interesting things to do in and around the Ainsa City. 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
1: Partly sunny skies, middle to upper 80s this afternoon. Light southeast winds, partly cloudy. Temperatures mostly near 70 overnight tonight. Tomorrow, partly sunny at times with isolated afternoon showers or thunderstorms, mid-80s. There's still a slight chance of showers or storms Wednesday night, low to mid-70s. Spotty showers and thunderstorms Thursday, middle 80s. Maybe a few more spotty showers or storms on Friday. Don't let a storm turn that leaning tree or shrub into a disaster. 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I'm Precision Weather Meteorologist Ross Merle for St. Augustine's local news.
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4: 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With 49 gaming tables, it's Best Bet. Slowdowns continue this afternoon along State Road 312, especially near State Road 207. An earlier accident near that intersection has been cleared. Traffic is slow along Ponce de Leon, headed for the river. Some slowdowns in spots along State Road 16, 95 rolling incident free. I'm Lisa Ruttman for St. Augustine Local News.
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0: The Big Beautiful Beach, 105.5, big on the 80s. Oh, we do some 70s, we do some 90s, some 2000s. We spice it up.
1: These are the hits, the big songs. They never get old.

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0: Yeah, and good-looking disc jockeys, right? Yep, well, maybe.

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1: Partly sunny skies, middle to upper 80s this afternoon, a light southeast breeze. Overnight tonight, partly cloudy, lows close to 70. Isolated afternoon showers or thunderstorms tomorrow, 82 to 86. Isolated showers or storms Wednesday night, low 70s. Spotty showers and storms Thursday, 83 to 87. Spotty showers and thunderstorms expected Friday. Thunder, lightning, rain, and a leaky roof. 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I'm Precision Weather Meteorologist Ross Merley for St. Augustine's Local News.
2: 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With a state-of-the-art sports bar, it's Best Bet. Heavy traffic along Ponce de Leon headed for the river. You're also going to find it quite slow along State Road 312 and State Road 207. Slowdowns building on the Bridge of Lions. Heavy traffic on State Road 16 through the construction zone near 95 and World Golf Village. I'm Lisa Ruttman for St. Augustine Local News.
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1: Partly sunny skies, middle to upper 80s this afternoon. Light southeast winds, partly cloudy. Temperatures mostly near 70 overnight tonight. Tomorrow, partly sunny at times with isolated afternoon showers or thunderstorms, mid-80s. There's still a slight chance of showers or storms Wednesday night, low to mid-70s. Spotty showers and thunderstorms Thursday, middle 80s. Maybe a few more spotty showers or storms on Friday. Don't let a storm turn that leaning tree or shrub into a disaster. 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I'm Precision Weather Meteorologist Ross Perley for St. Augustine's local news.
2: 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Over 40,000 square feet of fun, it's Best Bet. Still pretty slow in spots along State Road 16. Looking good on 95. A little heavy near World Golf Village. Traffic along Ponce de Leon remains slow headed for the river, as well as along State Road 312. I'm Lisa Buckman for St. Augustine Local News.
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2: Ancient City Classics.

0: After some early clouds, we're partly cloudy and quiet most of the night. Temperatures dropping off to around or just above 70. We'll be in the mid to upper 80s on Wednesday with a slight risk of an afternoon storm. A couple of afternoon storms Thursday and Friday, too. Temperatures stay in the upper 80s. Thunder, lightning, rain, and a leaky roof. 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I'm Precision Weather Meteorologist Phil Spivak for St. Augustine's local morning news.
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0: Partly cloudy for most of the night. Some early clouds for the evening and some late day clouds Wednesday, each bringing a chance of a shower, though a low chance. Temperatures low 70s in the morning, mid to upper 80s for the afternoon. We drop back into the low 70s Wednesday night, Thursday, Friday, upper 80s, each day slight chance of a storm. Don't let a storm turn that leaning tree or shrub into a disaster. 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I'm Precision Weather Meteorologist Phil Spivak for St. Augustine's local morning news.
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0: After some early clouds, we're partly cloudy and quiet most of the night. Temperatures dropping off to around or just above 70. We'll be in the mid to upper 80s on Wednesday with a slight risk of an afternoon storm. A couple of afternoon storms Thursday and Friday, too. Temperatures stay in the upper 80s. Thunder, lightning, rain, and a leaky roof. 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I'm Precision Weather Meteorologist Phil Spivak for St. Augustine's local morning news. Right
1: 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Ancient City Classics. Right
2: 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Ancient City Classics. 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

0: partly cloudy for most of the night. Some early clouds for the evening and some late day clouds Wednesday, each bringing a chance of a shower, though a low chance. Temperatures low 70s in the morning, mid to upper 80s for the afternoon. We drop back into the low 70s Wednesday night, Thursday, Friday, upper 80s, each day slight chance of a storm. Don't let a storm turn that leaning tree or shrub into a disaster. 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I'm Precision Weather Meteorologist Phil Spivak for St. Augustine's local morning news.
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